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0: Life 100.7, Let Go, Let God by Jack Cassidy. I'm Ben, and it is graduation season. What's a good gift to give someone who is graduating? Maybe you've got someone like that in your household, or maybe you know somebody who's graduating. Well, as someone who has graduated in the past, both high school and college, I'll say cash was always so helpful. It's probably the best gift you can give. But I also appreciate those who gave me towels. See, there is a lot that you have to buy yourself as someone who's, you know, going out into the world for the first time, whether it be just in general or to college. And it was honestly so nice to have one less thing that I needed to get at the store. So yeah, definitely try for some towels.
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0: For me personally, when I wrote this, I was not fine. A lot of things were going down. I'd lost a couple people that were super close to me, and it was the middle of a tour, so I was physically exhausted, and I didn't want to keep feeling like that without being honest with the people around me. And so the chorus is a super vulnerable, but could you lift me up, right? To ask the people around you for that kind of help. I hope it does for the listener what it did for me, because that's why we did it.
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It's Crowder.

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0: Life 100.7. That was Chris Tomlin with How Good It Is. I'm Ben, and something you might not know about me is that I grew up in small town Michigan. And when I first moved to Omaha, there was a lot to, you know, take in, but it was really cool to realize just how many things that Omaha like puts together in the summer, enough to fill like a community calendar of sorts. 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
1: 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I need

0: I wrote this song during a time when I felt completely lost. This is Zach Williams, and this is the story behind my new song, Wait For Me. I've been walking through life trying to figure out everything on my own, carrying things I should have laid down years ago. And the more I tried, the harder the road got. One day I finally looked up and prayed, God, I need some direction. And what struck me was realizing he had never left. He was just there patiently waiting for me to turn around. Every detour, every stumble, every mile, every time I walked in the wrong direction, he kept guiding me back. The song is a reminder that even when we take the long way home, God still waits for us.
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0: Life 100.7. That was Mercy Me with Oh Death. I'm Ben, and how has your past couple of weeks been? Me personally, I can say it's been a little stressful. My car broke down, had to get a new one, and there's just a few other things here and there that had me asking God, where are you in this? Maybe you've been there before and maybe you're there right now even. I just want to give you some encouragement, because the thing that always, has me holding on to hope, going back to God, is just knowing where I've seen God be faithful in the past. And I can say that can be the same for you as well. I've seen God work miracles in my life and in the lives of others, and I know that he can do that miracle now. And even if he doesn't, I know that he is good. And I'll leave you tonight with Ecclesiastes 3:11 that says, "No one can fathom what God has done from beginning to end." See you next time.
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2: 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But God alone is our source of security. 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
2: It's true, I've written a few books, but actually, I'm really not an author. I'm just a storyteller. Hi, I'm Mark Gregston with Parenting Today's Teens. 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

0: For as long as I can remember, I've struggled to fully understand the depths of God's grace and the reality that it truly is a free gift. Hey, this is Matthew West, and this is the story behind my song, Good. I get it all twisted, and I think if I do enough good stuff, then maybe, just maybe, I'll be good enough for grace. But this is what Paul said in Romans 11, verse 6. And since it is through God's kindness, then it is not by their good works, for in that case, God's grace would not be what it really is, free and undeserved. So I hope that when you listen to this song, you remember you're not loved because you're worthy. You're loved because he's good.
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0: With us having so many choices in life, so many paths we can take, we do come to realize that our only hope is in Jesus. Hey, what's going on, fam? This is John Reddick, and I want to share with you the story behind my new song, The Way. In the chorus, we actually say, it's for the saint, it's for the sinner, it's for the world today. Jesus is our only hope. And so we just want to spread that in the church, in the street. We want to spread it everywhere that Jesus is the way, he's the truth, he's the life.
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2: Happy morning.
3: Woo! What day is it?
2: It's Wednesday.
3: It's a morning.
2: You know what? Maybe you have woken up and you're thinking the same thing. All morning I've been trying to convince myself that it's Wednesday.
3: Yes, it's Wednesday. Yeah. Thank you for reminding me.
2: Yeah, really. So it's going to be that kind of a day. Hopefully yours is going to be a whole lot better. Later on this morning, we're going to have some fun because we're talking with Matthew West.
3: Oh, I'm so excited. You know, he's got that new song that we just started on the station.
2: Yep. Mm-hmm. Good has been playing right now. Yep. I enjoy that. That's a great song right there. So we're going to have some fun, maybe even convince the guy to play some Morning Scramble with us too.
3: It could be fun.
2: Yep. Well, however your day is going, however things are heading out the rest of this week, let's start this day off the best way possible by going to God with prayer.
3: God, thank you so much for midweek. Thank you for the gratitude we can have today. Thank you for the hope we have for the rest of the week. God, if it's been a struggle for some of us in the Life 100.7 family, I understand. And God, if you could encourage us, help us see those little blessings that you're giving us throughout every single day. And God bless this morning as we have a little fun with Matthew West. Thank you for his ministry too. Be with us as we walk through the rest of today and the rest of this week. In your

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0: Gratitude, that's Brandon Lake on Life 100.7. Morning, I'm Nick, along with Lindsay. Great. And later on this morning, we're going to have a special guest.
1: Yes, Matthew West is going to be here. And we get to chat with him, just normal, you know, regular conversations with the regular old guy, you know?
0: Yeah, right? Totally.
1: But, you know, he's more than just the guy you hear on the radio.
0: Yeah, he's a prolific songwriter. He's written some of your favorite songs that you've heard on the station, like My Jesus by Ann Wilson.
1: Yep.
0: Guess who wrote it?
1: He did that.
0: Yep. That's right. He also wrote by, let's see here. I'm looking at the list right now. Look What You've Done by Tasha Layton. He wrote that.
1: Yep.
0: He wrote Keep Me in the Moment by Jeremy Camp,
1: right?
0: Like,
1: my goodness,
0: so much that he's done. And so we're excited to get a chance to talk with him, get his insight into his latest song, Good,
1: right,
0: and maybe even have some fun with him later on funny questions, maybe.
1: You know, could be entertaining. You should stick around.
0: Yep, definitely.
1: Whether it's morning
2: or morning,
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1: Okay.
0: I just thought I would bring that up for you in case you were.
1: Okay, all right. Oh, that wasn't our education for the day.
0: That was not the educational bit. Hey, I'm Professor Nick along with student teacher Lindsay for Dad Joke 101. And no, today's dad joke does not have to deal with hummus or chickpeas or anything like
1: that.
0: I'm positive. I'm
1: pretty sure he ate that for lunch yesterday, though.
0: I was talking to some folks about cats, like some pet cats that they have and things. Okay. And I used to have some cats. Ollie and Audio were their names. They were cute little guys. Mm-hmm. And they were very nice. Ollie was much more of a dog than a cat. He would even play fetch. And it got me wondering, like, if you see a cat that is super stylish, like it's all got it going on, what do you call that cat?
1: I don't know.
0: A dandelion.
1: It's not where I thought that joke was going.
0: No. Most people don't.
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1: Yep. 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
4: 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She's probably one of the most encouraging, uplifting person amongst all our group members. 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
3: Difference makers in the heartland. 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
0: Checking the clock, it's 6:45 this morning. JFK northbound between L Street and F is slowing down right now. But this early in the morning, that's all you got to worry about as you're out driving.

0: Toby Mac here on Life 100.7. Hey, I'm Nick, along with Lindsay and
1: Matthew West.
0: That's right. We've got Matthew West with us.
1: I'm so excited. Okay, Matthew. Now, we just started playing your new song, Good, on Life 100.7.
2: Thank you. Thanks for sharing it. That means so much to me.
1: That's I'm so glad. I'm so glad you put that one out there because it's got a really cool message behind it. Mm-hmm. To all of your songs do, but this one, I feel like, is pretty unique.
2: This song, Good, is really inspired by... It's actually about my work ethic, and my dad passed down this work ethic to me, and I'm thankful for that, and it served me well in my life. But one thing that I've noticed, how dangerous it is when that work ethic mentality slips into your view of your relationship with God.
0: Yeah.
2: And sometimes dangerously, like, that worker bee in me starts to think, well, if I got to do enough good stuff to be good enough for God's grace, I need to climb that ladder and make sure that I'm the perfect Christian when I'm in front of people and all these kinds of things. Right. And I start to realize that's exactly what the devil wants me to believe, that it's up to my performance that's going to determine how much God loves me. And so, honestly, this year, like, my word for the year is a really hard word for me to live by, and the word is rest. And I'm learning how to rest in the work that God's already done for me, and to realize that, like, when I knock it out of the park and I'm living life and doing great, God loves me. But when I fall short of perfection, God doesn't love me any less. But I wrote that song because I have a feeling there's other people out there who tend to beat themselves up when they fall short of perfection. And that's what this song is all about.
0: Yeah, definitely can hear that. Ooh. We're going to be talking some more with Matthew and maybe even get him to play some Morning Scramble later on this morning.
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5: 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Psalm 46:1 says, God is our refuge and strength, an ever-present help. 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
2: Let's do it.
0: All right. After Ann Wilson, we'll teach Matthew how to play morning scramble.

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0: Looking at your traffic at 717, accident is currently at 72nd and Harrison Street causing slowdowns. Then JFK northbound between L Street and F is slow right now as well. But that's okay because we're ready to play some
2: Morning Scramble.
0: Actually, with Matthew West.
2: Matthew West. Okay, Matthew, do you know how to play this game? I have a letter,
0: yeah.
2: I have a category, and you have 10 seconds to give me as many items in that category as you can.
0: Yeah, you think you can handle that?
3: All right, I think I can do it. Let's try it.
2: Okay. So,
3: Is there a prize? Do I win a prize or anything? Because that'll motivate me.
2: I mean, we'll send you a hat.
0: Yeah, we've got hats that say known on them.
2: Yep.
0: So.
2: Mm-hmm.
3: Okay. All right.
2: That's what we do for everybody else.
3: Sounds good.
0: Yep. So we're gonna be playing in just a little bit. Morning Scramble with Mr. Matthew West.
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1: Morning Scramble
0: with Matthew West.
1: Matthew West. Okay, Matthew, are you ready to play Morning Scramble?
2: I was born ready.
1: Yes. Okay. The topic today is appliances. Your letter is T. There are 10 seconds on my clock. Are you ready?
2: Yeah.
1: No cheating.
2: Appliances and... Okay. I think I'm ready.
1: Okay.
2: I think.
1: Go.
2: Teapot. Taco machine.
0: Time is up. Taco machine.
1: Taco machine. I'm trying to think.
2: Yeah, you guys don't have a taco machine?
1: Do you?
2: Oh, it's all the rage. Yeah, Pixar trust me happen. On that. Don't look it up. Just take my word for it.
0: Okay, so here's the thing. Matthew, I can steal the win from you
1: right.
0: and the Life 100.7 family.
1: Right.
0: You needed two different from me to get the win.
1: Okay.
0: So here's what I have. Appliances that start with T. I have toaster.
1: Right.
0: I have television.
1: Oh, good.
0: And I have turntable.
1: So you have two different from him, but I don't know if a taco machine's real.
0: Okay. So
1: is there a taco machine?
0: I should not be helping you out here, Matthew.
1: But did you win?
0: There is a commercial tortilla taco rolling machine.
1: Yes!
2: The pressure got to me, for sure. I'm sorry.
0: Yeah,
2: I'll do better next time, I promise.
0: Well, you won. You won either way. So, yeah, you did good.
2: Oh, okay, well then,
1: yay.
2: Congrats to me.
1: Congrats to you.
0: Yes, yep. All right, Matthew's going to be getting that known hat. We'll send it to you. And you'll get a chance to play Morning Scramble tomorrow at 7:15.
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1: Steph Schleter on Life 100.7. Hey, we're Nick and Lindsay.
2: Mm-hmm. And we've got Matthew West hanging out with us today. Now, what's going on?
1: All right, Matthew. So if you had a parrot and you were teaching it to talk, what would you teach it to talk?
3: Oh, I thought you said if I had a parent. You're talking about a bird?
1: Yeah, a parent.
3: Oh, I thought you were like talking about like a mom or a dad. Right.
1: If you were to teach your parents how to speak. No. Like the bird
3: that's
1: parrot.
3: Amazing. Okay, if I had a parrot. Oh, that's a great question. I'd probably teach it to say, hey, Alexa. And then it would drive my family crazy because Alexa would always wake up or something. I don't know. And then, or maybe like, what's up, handsome? You know what I mean? So that way every day I'd get like a compliment, right? When I walk in.
1: Yeah. Yeah.
2: That's awesome.
1: You walk in and it's like, Brat, looking good.
3: Yeah. Yeah, I like that. That would be good. I like that.
1: There yeah. The Alexa one though, that speaks to a little something in you there.
2: A little mischief.
3: Right? What would you guys do? If you're asking that question, something tells me you have an answer.
2: I feel like Nick has an answer.
1: Oh, I would probably like probably some phrase from Star Trek or something like engage or beam me up, Scotty. Something like that.
3: I like that.
2: I'd have it do the what's up?
3: Now that would probably drive you nuts.
2: That would drive me bonkers, yes. But it would be really fun for the front door.
1: Yeah, really.
3: I like that. That's good.
1: Yeah, really. Now we've just learned something about Matthew West.
2: Yes, indeed.
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1: 747, checking out your traffic. JFK northbound from Childs to I-80 is slow right now, as well as Dodge Road eastbound between 192nd and 144. So just kind of your normal morning.

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0: 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That's Colton Dixon. Hey, I'm Nick, along with Lindsay, getting a chat with Matthew West.
1: Yeah, so Matthew, I hear you and I have something in common. We both grew up as pastor's kids, and that can kind of create a certain mindset, right?
2: Yeah, that might be a common thread or theme for preacher's kids, because I'm a preacher's kid too, and
1: right?
2: I always heard the message of grace, and my parents displayed it, you know, great for me, you know, but there's still something about, you can hear the message of grace 1,000 times, but somehow the enemy with his message of guilt and shame can try to crowd out the message of God's grace, and I'm learning which voice I need to listen to. And I think that's a process for all of us in our lives every single day. Which voice am I going to listen to?
1: Right.
0: Yeah. Godly guilt leads us to grace. Satanic leads us to shame.
1: Right.
2: That's exactly right. And then shame leads us to defeat and isolation and just the belief that there's no way a God in heaven could still love me. And that's why it's so important that we continue to open our Bible, because when we read our Bible, we read the truth. That's why there's a line in the song that says, I think Paul wrote the book of Romans for people just like me. Because everything you read in the book of Romans is that realization. And I put it in the song, but like when Paul wrote, like, I don't understand, like, why do I do the things I know I shouldn't do? And then I don't do the things I know I should do. It's like, man, if there's ever a scripture that sums up the human condition, that's my life. Like, God, why do I keep doing the things I know I shouldn't do?
1: Right.
2: But then it's like, that's just the proof that the only thing good in me is God, and his grace in my life is sufficient.
0: Yeah, that song good covers it perfectly. Matthew West there. We're going to be chatting with him some more later on this morning.
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0: generosity became so normal that people just expected it from you. 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In John 12 and 13, we learn that Judas kept the money bag for Jesus and the disciples. 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Because when generosity becomes a habit, it doesn't just change others, it shapes us. 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
1: Thought we were taking a break today.
0: Time for Dad Joke 101. No breaks from the fun, the funnies, and the punnies as well. So focusing on a cat dad joke today.
1: A cat dad joke?
0: Yeah, talking with some individuals about their pet cats. Okay. I enjoy cats that other people own. They're sweet animals. I enjoy them. But I was watching a documentary on cats.
1: Okay.
0: But I was, I had actually gotten it on DVD. Somebody had loaned it to me and I was trying to figure out what was wrong with it. It wasn't working. And then I realized this cat documentary was just permanently on pause.
1: Like P-A-W.
0: Yeah, like pause. It was paused. Yeah.
1: It would. You know those DVDs, they're very fragile.
0: Yeah, they can be. Yeah.
2: Got a dad joke for Nick and Lindsay?
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0: It's currently 8:25. Lots of slowdowns going on right now. I-80 westbound and eastbound are slow in multiple places, so watch out for that if you're on the interstate. Dodge Road eastbound between 180th to 156th is slow. The JFK southbound between Cornhusker Road and Highway 370. Got an accident on Douglas Street between 24th and 19th Street, so downtown is slowing down because of that. Watch your morning drive and be safe.

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1: Yeah, summer's coming up. You got to keep yourself busy somehow, right? 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

0: came from the realization, I think, that when someone says, how are you? I just go, oh, I'm fine.
1: Blessing Offer, the story behind the song, Lift Me Up.
0: For me personally, when I wrote this, I was not fine. A lot of things were going down. I'd lost a couple people that were super close to me, and it was the middle of a tour, so I was physically exhausted, and I didn't want to keep feeling like that without being honest with the people around me. And so the chorus is a super vulnerable, but could you lift me up, right? To ask the people around you for that kind of help. I hope it does for the listener what it did for me, because that's why we did it.
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2: Sometimes I feel like I just keep pretending.

0: Hi, I'm Nick, along with Lindsay on Life 100.7, and we have a special guest.
1: Yes, we're hanging out with Matthew West today, and you probably already know he writes some pretty amazing music.
0: Yeah, and in fact, Matthew, you've written a lot of songs for a lot of different artists. Mm-hmm. You're known as a songwriter, like Christian artist Keith Green. He was known for songwriting. Was that an influence for you? Was that like something you looked at?
2: Yeah, I love Keith Green too. Like the honesty in those lyrics too were always really spoke to me. So like I always wanted to write songs that I felt carried the same kind of honesty with them, you know, not from a perspective of a Christian who thinks they're perfect, but from, you know, a flawed human being who's seeking God at every turn, you know?
1: Right.
0: Oh, yeah.
2: Christian music, I think, at its best is, you know, imperfect people pointing an imperfect world to a perfect God. And that's what we do. Like, hey, man, that's the theme of every song I write. It might have a different title or different lyrics and different melodies, but the same message is,
1: yep,
2: is a God who loved us enough to send his only son, Jesus, so that we could find freedom in him.
0: Yeah, absolutely. Cool.
1: Cool. Well, thank you for being part of that.
0: Yeah,
1: for sure.
0: Definitely.
2: Oh, man, I'm so honored to be part of like a legacy of Christian music, like the music I grew up listening to. And, you know, now I get to help other young artists who are coming up after me. You know, it's like I've seen how God's worked through Christian music time and time again, something I believe deeply in and want to continue to see it go forward. And you guys are a huge part of that, man, just sharing Christ-centered music through your station every single day, man. 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
0: Yeah, do.
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5: 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There's just something powerful about people who can identify with their experience, and God wants us to use the areas of pain in our life to help other people grow.
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0: so many times God tells us to pray, to connect mm-hmm. with him in prayer, to go to him, and as a community to pray together. 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Hey, I'm Nick along with Lindsay.
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0: Lauren Daigle. That's Let It Be a Hallelujah on Life 100.7. Hi, we're Nick and Lindsay, and it was fun to talk with Matthew West this morning.
1: Mm-hmm. Very cool. Very humble.
0: Yes.
1: He is. He's still in awe of Jesus and mm-hmm. still in awe of where he gets to be right now.
0: Yeah, and it was great to hear even more about his song Good that's playing on the station right now.
1: Very cool. A little bit of encouragement to send you off with today is Matthew 5, verse 3 says, "Blessed are the poor in spirit, for theirs is the kingdom of heaven."

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2: Chuck from Elkhorn is celebrating his wife, Danette, today on her 60th birthday. Danette continues to battle the effects of a stroke she had 3 years ago and is still on her healing journey. But Chuck is inspired daily by Danette's strength and dedication. Psalm 46:1 says, God is our refuge and strength, an ever-present help. Happy birthday, Danette.
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3: 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So most people come for other reasons, but they stay because they're finding a place to grow emotionally and spiritually.
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3: 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I'm the executive director with No Shame Ministries. 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Now, instead of just being the one receiving, she's always the one lifting up, encouraging other people in the community. She's probably one of the most encouraging, uplifting person amongst all our group members. We always need people who've successfully navigated the mental health journey, who would like to come and volunteer. There's just something powerful about people who can identify with their experience, and God wants us to use the areas of pain in our life to help other people grow.
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0: 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Okay, being in the know, staying updated, having everything accessible at my fingertips. 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

0: 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Okay, when glue sticks don't have their lid, yeah, those glue sticks, they go bad.
1: I listen and I don't judge.
0: And man, this is only one struggle of an elementary school teacher. And what do you do? I mean, glue sticks, they're hard to come by when you are living out of your own pocket. But our friend Melissa, who is a first grade teacher, can I just say, girl, you are so genius. Here is what she shares. Giving my classroom glue sticks human names has been revolutionary. She says, does a student care if glue stick goes missing or the lid falls off? No, they really don't. Do they care if Derek, the glue stick, has not been returned or cannot find his top? They absolutely do. It's like a manhunt until Derek has been returned and his lid in the rightful place. Oh, Melissa, I applaud you, my friend. I so applaud you.
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4: 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Now, instead of just being the one receiving, she's always the one lifting up, encouraging other people in the community. She's probably one of the most encouraging, uplifting person amongst all our group members. 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
0: Chuck from Elkhorn is celebrating his wife, Danette, today on her 60th birthday. Danette continues to battle the effects of a stroke she had 3 years ago and is still on her healing journey. But Chuck is inspired daily by Danette's strength and dedication. Psalm 46:1 says, God is our refuge and strength, an ever-present help. Happy birthday, Danette.
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0: That was Katie Nicole with Have Your Way. Hey, I'm Tammy on Life 100.7. And can I just say, the perfect, idyllic time with Jesus for me, it's in my favorite chair with my favorite cup of coffee, in my favorite mug, wrapped in my favorite blanket, in my favorite part of the day when everyone is sleeping. Okay, snap out of it, Tammy. We're heading back to reality. Have you ever been there waiting for the perfect moment and then you realize that's not going to happen? What I really need to be is just intentional throughout the day. I recently had a friend share this with me. Hey, spending time with Jesus, it's as simple as, hey, God, when you're in the car, when you're stepping away to use the restroom at work, when you are waiting in line at the grocery store, just sharing your heart, taking a moment to connect with him. Oh, I love the simplicity of it. What about you? What are those small little moments for you when you just get to connect with Jesus? Man, I'd really love to hear them.
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1: 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Hey, I'm Tammy, bringing you a little Leanna Crawford. Okay, why do we pray? If ever there was a verse that pretty much sums it up, it has to be this one from Colossians 1:11. We also pray that you will be strengthened with all of his glorious power so that you will have all the endurance and patience you need. May you be filled with joy. Okay, it is so good for our souls to connect to the God of creation. In prayer, it's really all it takes. 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And I want to encourage you to join the prayer team. Really simple to do. All you have to do is text prayer to 402-342-5424. You're going to be invited to praying for things like people, staff, volunteers, yourself, upcoming events, and that the love of Jesus would be shown in full right here in our community. Hey, thank you so much for being a part of the Life 100.7 praying family.
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1: Chuck from Elkhorn is celebrating his wife, Danette, today on her 60th birthday. Danette continues to battle the effects of a stroke she had 3 years ago and is still on her healing journey. But Chuck is inspired daily by Danette's strength and dedication. Psalm 46:1 says, God is our refuge and strength, an ever-present help. Happy birthday, Danette.
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4: 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She's probably one of the most encouraging, uplifting person amongst all our group members. 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

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Oh, man. Crowder bringing us some encouragement. He's working on me still. 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
1: 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Hey, I'm Tammy, and of all the lessons I learned in English class, this one, it just sticks with me. Okay, do you remember them? Oxymorons. It's that figure of speech where two opposite ideas are paired like jumbo shrimp. But the other day I heard it expressed like this, and man, it had me laughing. An oxymoron is what happens when two words get into a little argument and decide to stay together anyway. Okay, are they confusing? Yeah, a little. But are they also brilliant? Yeah, absolutely. Honestly, language, it wouldn't be as fun without them in it. And I gotta give you my favorite oxymorons to use. Seriously funny. Small crowd. Act naturally. Okay, whoever came up with those words was clearly confused.
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0: 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Hey, I'm Tammy on Life 100.7. Okay, how would you like to inherit the kingdom of heaven? Maybe you're thinking, Tam, yeah, me, definitely want to do that. Okay, friend, I am totally with you. Guess what? All we have to do is to be poor in spirit. The Bible literally tells us that, but what does that actually mean? Okay, in the simplest terms I could find, it means to recognize our spiritual neediness. I mean, our full dependence on God and His grace each and every day. And really, what does that look like in our lives? Well, to be humble, to walk in humility, to repent with all of our heart when we get it wrong. God will give us grace to keep going. And it also means to love and serve others well. Matthew 5, verse 3 says it best. Blessed are the poor in spirit, for theirs is the kingdom of heaven.
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0: Chuck from Elkhorn is celebrating his wife, Danette, today on her 60th birthday. Danette continues to battle the effects of a stroke she had 3 years ago and is still on her healing journey. But Chuck is inspired daily by Danette's strength and dedication. Psalm 46:1 says, God is our refuge and strength, an ever-present help. Happy birthday, Danette.
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1: 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And I recently found something out I never knew before. And you know, I am always up for a good fun fact. Okay, when people purchase really expensive paintings, which I have never done that, but when they do, not only do they get the original painting, but did you know they get a fake printed version of it? No, it's true. And they often suggest that you put the real one in a safe someplace and that the fake one goes on the wall. I gotta ask you, which one would you put up? And you know, it really had me thinking, do we ever put a fake version of ourselves out there? I mean, like, you're gonna get the energetic, always happy Tammy. And here's the thing, that's part of who I am, but that's not the reality of the fullness of who I am. And I totally get why we often put out the fake version, because we wanna safeguard our heart, because we wanna make sure that we don't get hurt. But man, the world so needs the real version of us.
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0: That was Evan Kraft with Be All Right on Life 100.7. Okay, I just gotta say it. We have come a long ways.
1: What mom already knows.
0: But yes, we still have a ways to go. Hey, I'm Tammy, and my 4-year-old son, Lincoln. Man, can I just say it? He is a blast. So much fun to hang out with. All the things we can do as a dynamic duo, because his brain is growing and his personality, it's expanding quite quickly. It is just a lot of fun. But one of the things I love to do is to go for walks. And to put it nicely, he gets distracted like quite a bit. And I always find myself saying, come on, buddy, keep going, keep moving. And by the end, we're both sick and tired of the walk because it's not peaceful anymore. And mom is just rushing things. But can I say I found the greatest problem solver to this? Okay, it's called let them have a spray bottle and go for a walk. Yeah, he will take that little spray bottle and he will spray grass, bugs, cracks in the sidewalks, flowers, and yes, sometimes even my feet. So my favorite thing to do with him now is to say, buddy, put on your tennis shoes and get ready to spray away.
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1: That was Toby Mac and Forrest Frank bringing us Heaven on My Mind. Hey, I'm Tammy, and I recently read this. Pray on it. Pray for it. Pray over it. Pray against it. Pray through it. I love those words because pretty much it means there is never a reason not to pray. 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
4: 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She's probably one of the most encouraging, uplifting person amongst all our group members. We always need people who've successfully navigated the mental health journey, who would like to come and volunteer. There's just something powerful about people who can identify with their experience, and God wants us to use the areas of pain in our life to help other people grow.
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Good afternoon. I'm Bruce. Hope you're enjoying the beautiful day so far. Shane and Shane, here's You've Already Won.

0: So watch me Life 100.7 with Four King and Country and World on Fire. Well, yesterday, the big announcement was made that third day, Chris Tomlin and Toby Mac are coming to Lincoln Pinnacle Bank Arena on November 20th. Tickets go on sale on May 20th at 11 a.m. That's just one of the many things that you can check out on Life 100.7's community calendar, events, concerts, things summary like picnics and celebrations and things like that. 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
0: When 14-year-old Jude Baker was given the chance to make a dream wish with Make-A-Wish after going through cancer, he didn't ask for a vacation or to meet a celebrity, which is okay and often done. Instead, this teenager used his wish to feed and help hundreds of people experiencing homelessness. He would see many of the, those folks as he would go to the hospital every day for treatment. And it ends up through the Make-A-Wish Georgia Foundation and local volunteers. It became a reality. They provided backpacks filled with supplies, sleeping bags, and so many things for them. More than 300 people were helped through the effort. And it all came back to him as folks banded together to raise some money so that he could go on a trip and do something fun. So cool.
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1: Kickstart my heart and take my soul to the OR, cause I can't find a pulse, can't find the beat. 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

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It's Peter Burton.

0: So what and where do you go when you get anxious? Life 100.7. That was Peter Burton. I know for me, it's often just getting more anxious, trying to figure it out myself and work it out in my head. Do you go to God? You cast your anxiety on him. Came across 1 Peter 5, 6, and 7. Humble yourselves, therefore, under the mighty hand of God, so that at the proper time he may exalt you, casting all your anxieties on him. Why? Because he cares for you. Man, how often do I forget that? Not only that he cares for me, but to cast those cares, those anxieties, especially at 2 or 3 a.m. when you're mulling over something that just is stressing you out. 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I'd love to hear about it this afternoon. 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Maybe it's a lifelong verse that you've always gone to, or just something that's leapt from the page when you read it recently in your Bible.
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3: 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I'm the executive director with No Shame Ministries. 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Now, instead of just being the one receiving, she's always the one lifting up, encouraging other people in the community. She's probably one of the most encouraging, uplifting person amongst all our group members. We always need people who've successfully navigated the mental health journey, who would like to come and volunteer. 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
0: Well, already there's a couple of accidents. 42nd Street at Harrison. Another one reported on Fontenelle Boulevard north of Bedford Avenue. I-80 westbound is a little slow between 480 and 72nd. JFK northbound, US 75 northbound between Q and F is slow. And the JFK headed south as well, between Chandler Road and Highway 370.

0: Life 100.7. It's Zach Williams, a new song called Wait For Me. Ben Fuller singing on that song as well. So do you have a special verse that means a lot to you and has maybe for some time? Kennedy.
1: Yeah, it's Titus 3 verses 4 and 5. It was my confirmation verse in eighth grade, and it just helped me get through those really hard times.
0: Yeah. How long ago were you confirmed?
1: About 3 years ago.
0: Okay. That is meaningful, especially when it's tied to something like that. I appreciate you sharing that with me.
1: Thank you.
0: Yeah, Titus 3, 4, and 5, but when the goodness and loving kindness of God, our Savior, appeared, he saved us not because of works done by us in righteousness, but according to his own mercy, by the washing, regeneration, and renewal of the Holy Spirit. I'm going to add one more. Whom he poured out on us richly through Jesus Christ, our Savior. Thank you, Kennedy, for that. That is a good one, and so glad it's special to you. If you have one, you can let me know this afternoon at 402-342-5424.
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0: Well, we do have an accident that's been reported on Fontenelle Boulevard north of Bedford Avenue. Also, I-480 eastbound is slow between the North Freeway, US 75, and the Missouri River. Stop and go traffic on JFK southbound between Chandler Road and Highway 370. Eastbound on 80 is hitting the brakes, 680 through 72nd. Westbound between I-480, that's on 80, between 480 and 72nd is a tad bit slow. And back to the JFK, northbound between Childs and US 275, you'll lose a little time there.

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0: There's an accident on Fontenelle Boulevard, north of Bedford Avenue. That's backing things up a bit. Also, stop and go traffic on 480 eastbound between US 75, the North Freeway, and 8th Street. Another couple of slow spots on the JFK, northbound between Childs and Q Street. And then southbound as well between Chandler Road and Highway 370. I-80 tends to get a little backed up this time of day, and you will. Eastbound between 680 and 84th Street, and westbound on 80 starting at around 480 through 72nd. 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

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Thanks.

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0: Caleb and John, so encouraging to remember. 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Hey, I'm Bruce. 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You can call or text me. Tamara says, it's Psalm 28:7. The Lord is my strength and my shield. My heart trusted in him and I am helped. Therefore, my heart greatly rejoices. And with my song, I will praise him. Thanks so much for sharing that, Tamara. That's a good one. And we're going to do that with some more music coming up. Also, a look at traffic.
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0: There's an accident blocking the right lane on JFK, US 75 northbound after Chandler Road. Stop and go traffic from Highway 370. Stop and go as well on the JFK between headed south between Q and Capehart Road. Also, Dodge westbound is slowing up between 72nd and 90th, and then further out 108th through 144th. 480 eastbound between 20th and 8th is slow. And eastbound on 80, you're going to hit the brakes from about 20th through 8th Street. And also between eastbound, between 680, so a little before that, between 680 and 72nd Street. Westbound on 80 between 42nd and 72nd. And then westbound 80 as well, slowing up between 680 and Q Street. Just a note as well, 12th Street, both northbound and southbound between Capitol Avenue and Dodge Street, that is closed due to the Symphony Gala event that's happening. That's downtown.

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1: 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That sound is summer, right? 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We all are this summer, right? 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
1: There's an accident blocking the right lane on the JFK northbound after Chandler Road. Also on US 75 JFK between Q and Capehart Road, it's slow southbound there, southbound between Q and Capehart. Stop and go. Dodge westbound between 72nd and 90th, as well as westbound between 108th and 144th is stop and go. I-80 westbound, you're going to hit the brakes around 42nd through 72nd and then 84th through Q Street. And I-480 is slowing up between 20th and 8th Street headed east. And I forgot eastbound on 80. Stop and go between 680 and 72nd Street.

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2: Helping you get home safely, and please do drive safely. Do have a couple of accidents. 680 northbound at Maple Road, there is an accident. There's stop and go traffic from Dodge. So again, that's 680 northbound at around Maple. Also an accident blocking the right lane on JFK Expressway northbound after Chandler Road. And there's stop and go traffic from Highway 370 headed north on the JFK. And also southbound there between Chandler Road and Highway 370 is a little slow. Dodge westbound between 72nd and 90th, and then also westbound between 680 and 144th. And I-80 eastbound, you're going to hit the brakes between 680 and 72nd Street. And then westbound on 80, and that is between 42nd and 72nd. And then further along between 680 and Giles, hitting the brakes.

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0: together.
1: Life 100.7 is more than just a radio station. It's a family that prays together. If you want to be a part of the prayer team, just text PRAYER to 402-342-5424. And you can join with others lifting up not only the station, but our community. Do it now.

0: Washed. It's Elevation Rhythm here on Life 100.7. Hope you're doing well this afternoon. I'm Bruce.
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0: Laura in Omaha talks about how she had a home improvement company come over to her house and do some work for the family one day. And one of the guys noticed that their car in the driveway had a flat tire. So when they were done, the owner of the company said he'd stay back so that, you know, somebody from her family could take the tire off, get it fixed, and then he'd stick around to fix it when they got back, and or at least put it on and get it back on the car at no charge. That's what he did. And Laura was smiling. She just said it was so cool that he did that. And so they bought him lunch just to say thank you. Yeah, I think he deserved that.
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4: We all need help in that area of mental wellness. 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
4: My name is Larry Dirksen. I'm the executive director with No Shame Ministries. 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She's probably one of the most encouraging, uplifting person amongst all our group members. 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

0: on my mind.
1: 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Sharon says it's Romans 8:28. We know that in all things, God works for the good of those who love him, who've been called according to his purpose. 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

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Life 100.7. 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
1: 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You're invited to be a part of the prayer team here. All you have to do is text prayer to 402-342-5424. Prayer is so important, and you can make a real difference.

0: Have you ever heard the phrase upside down kingdom, life 100.7? That's what some have said about God's kingdom, just how God has a way of turning things upside down. And I love what Matthew 5:3 says. I want to leave you with that before Ben takes over tonight at 7 o'clock. It says, blessed are the poor in spirit, for theirs is the kingdom of heaven. Yeah, I'm going to speak for myself here. I don't want to think that when I'm weak, that's when I'm important to God. Now, of course, we're important whether we're weak or strong, right? But it's just that upside down kingdom that if you're poor in spirit tonight, you're part of the kingdom. Yours is the kingdom of heaven.
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3: We all need help in that area of mental wellness. 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
1: Difference makers in the heartland.
3: My name is Larry Dirksen. I'm the executive director with No Shame Ministries. Well, we work alongside churches, clinicians, communities to create safe spaces where people can talk honestly about anxiety, depression, trauma, and emotional pain without fear of judgment. We had one woman who came in who you could tell just had such great social anxiety, but by the time she left, she felt so welcome. Now, instead of just being the one receiving, she's always the one lifting up, encouraging other people in the community. She's probably one of the most encouraging, uplifting person amongst all our group members. We always need people who've successfully navigated the mental health journey, who would like to come and volunteer. There's just something powerful about people who can identify with their experience, and God wants us to use the areas of pain in our life to help other people grow.
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